Lord, I've never lived where churches grow. I love creation better as it stood. That day you finished it so long ago and looked upon your work and called it good. I know that others find you in the light that sifted down through tinted window panes, and yet I seem to feel you near tonight in this dim, quiet starlight on the plains. I thank you, Lord, that I'm placed so well, that you have made my freedom so complete, that I'm no slave to whistle, clock, or bell, nor weak-eyed prisoner of Waller Street. Just let me live my life as I've begun, and give me work that's open to the sky. Make me a partner of the wind and sun, and I won't ask a life that's soft or high. Let me be easy on the man that's down. Let me be square and generous with all. I'm careless sometimes, Lord, when I'm in town, but never let them say I'm mean or small. Make me as big and open as the plains, and honest as the horse between my knees. Clean as the wind that blows behind the reins, free as the hawk that circles down the breeze. Forgive me, Lord, if sometimes I forget. You know about the reasons that are hid. You understand the things that gall or fret. You knew me better than my mother did. Just keep an eye on all that's done and said, and write me sometimes when I turn aside, and guide me on that long, dim trail ahead that stretches upward toward the great divide.

0: 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Oh yeah, man. I mean, you know we're gonna play at least one cosmos song while we're here. I mean, that's just the way it goes, you know? I mean, I wanted to write a song about drag racing, but I don't know anything about it, so I wrote a song about the cosmos instead. If you're smiling with the cosmos, the motherfucking cosmos is smiling back at ya.
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0: folks from back east.
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1: My son, ask for thyself another kingdom, for that which I leave is too small for thee.

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Listen to them, the children of the night. What music they make.

I've been warped by the rain, driven by the snow. 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And I'm still willing. And I was out on the road late at night. I seen my pretty Alice in every headlight. Alice, Dallas, Alice.

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3: This is Allenbach

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0: the door, 'cause the rain is pouring, and I just can't wait for no unicorn. 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That's why you'll never see a unicorn to this very day. It's okay, Mark, really, it is. It's it's okay, Mark, really.
1: Why did you say that?
0: Well, because you might think this is the ending to the song. 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
1: Let's see it going a bit now. 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

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Listen, listen, listen. Listen. 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It's windowsill a little bit here. Yeah, so I got some, dig some sherry. 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Yeah,

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